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Oh my, my, oh my, my love, I take one look at you, you're taking me out.

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Cause if she she'll suffer more, and then she'll too. Well, gotta go, I'm almost at the bridge now. Oh shit, I forgot, am I supposed to send this shit out?